love. My love for you is real. My love for you is deep and it's lasting. And if there be any reason why we should not be together, for goodness sakes, tell me now before I keep standing here like a fool, running off at the mouth. Because I feel deep.

0: with pyjamas or night gone.
1: Night. I sleep only in two drops of French perfume.
0: Solo con due drops di perfume.